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1: 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We go together just like hearts and flowers on Valentine's Day. You're the first I ever really loved.

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2: Baby, keep on, keep on doing it. 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Oh baby, oh baby,
3: keep on,
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And oh my dear, I'll be right here until my dying day. 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I just know that I love you so, and it gives me such a thrill. 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

0: 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Yeah. Baby, keep on. Keep on doing it. 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Baby, keep on. Shit, yeah. 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
1: It's a story. But that's why I'm here. To tell you stories. So, picture the scene.

0: Something I shall never forget.
1: We now resume our regularly scheduled program.
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